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2: 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C'est qui, Jean? Hé, Jean! Attends, attends, attends!

rational, rationally emotional. 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

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You don't wanna be me, I don't wanna be you.

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